It was out of a dream that the little girl came. Until this day, I know not her name. But she moved with emotion designed to excite my soul's in misery. My heart is contrite, and now I stand in the depths of my shame, admitting I love her and not knowing her name.

priest today, y'all. How many of you have never ever seen Sister Monica before? Raise your hand. Lord have mercy. But that's all right, we got some converting to do today. We up for the challenge. Do we have any blues lovers in the house? That's what I'm talking about. How many bathroom singers do we have in here? Bathroom singers, raise your hand. Oh, a couple of you. How many automobile singers? Do we got some automobile singers in here? Yeah. Well, I'm starting the Sister Monica World Mass Choir. It's made up of automobile and bathroom singers. That's right. But you gotta sing along with me. Do you know that the blues is all right? The blues is all right, ain't it? It's a wonderful thing. Little Milton said it real quick. He said like this.

0: Sister Monica, comenzando set número 3. 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Kenny Wayne Shepherd, I'm leaving you, second up in the set. Now, Kenny was exposed to a variety of music at an early age. His father was a radio personality, apparently. He, as a result of that, was offered access, if that's the right word, to a variety of pop, rock, country, and blues stars that figures. His father produced some shows, and he, Kenny Wayne himself, remembers the spark that became a burning passion to be a bluesman. He sat on the side of the stage out of sight on the amp case of Stevie Ray Vaughan. If that wouldn't inspire you to play blues guitar, I don't know what would, but in any event, Kenny remembers it well. He says, and I've got a quote here, he lifted me up on his amp case on the side of the stage, and I sat there the whole time watching him play. I was hooked, man. I started asking my dad for a guitar right after that and finally got one about 6 months later. And good for us that he did. He, Kenny Wayne himself, was a prodigy. And while his friends were listening to the typical pop fare, he found himself drawn, I guess is the right word, to the deeper message of the blues. As a child, because remember, he was just a child when he got the guitar, he already started diving headlong into the serious study of the masters. Who were the masters? Well, he says, of course, Stevie Ray Vaughan, Albert Collins, the Iceman, Howlin' Wolf, B.B. King, and Jimmy Vaughan, the older brother of Stevie Ray. By the age of 13, Kenny's gifts were evident, and he was on the stage already playing professionally. If you can be a professional at 13, I guess you can. Why not? Following up and finishing up the set, Etta James, Take It to the Limit, un canción escrito, grabado inicialmente por los Eagles. No puedo olvidar la primera vez que estaba escuchando a la voz de Etta James. Estaba como un cohete en mi cerebro. At last, my love has come along. From the lyrics from the, I guess the song that made her famous, At Last. That soaring voice, like I said, it was like taking a rocket up to the stars or something. Not to be overly poetic, if I ever could be. All right, Etta James doing Take It to the Limit. We'll be back in a moment with more of your great music.
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This is a song that the Allman Brothers did, but this is the way it was written. It's kind of different. It's called Come and Go Blues.

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0: starting things off from the Crossroads soundtrack, which he composed and played along with Terry Evans, I should mention. This particular song, Down in Mississippi, I get the feeling it's an old blues song. I've been looking for other versions of it and haven't found them, but he certainly does it as if he is doing an old blues song. Guitarist, composer, producer, I guess a musical genius. Remember, he started out in Captain Beefheart's magic band, which is another story altogether, and more recently became a pioneer, or one of the pioneers, and a multiple Grammy winner in world music. But he's done everything, and he's a brilliant guitarist, gospel, salsa, jazz, everything. Y últimamente en el set y el show, un versión en vivo, obviamente, de Los Eagles, or The Eagles, Hotel California, obviously, a really great live version showing just how much the group did not depend on the studio for their harmonies, for their great guitar work and everything else, I guess. Bueno, es todo para esta noche. Lo siento, necesitaré salir, pero regresaré muy pronto con más de la música, los mejores blues en el mundo, es por seguro. Thanks to our great engineer, Eduardo Brezales, Sebastian Saldomiri, the producer. They are putting together the shows and bringing you the music. And I'd like to take a moment and thank you, the listeners, for making the show so big. We know we're doing it for you, and we love sharing the music with you. So until I see you again, let me remind you, as I do every show, you can't be happy unless you got the blues.
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0: when I do my love to you. Do I do?
1: Do I get it?
0: What you do?
1: What you do?
0: Do I do my love to you? Do I do?
1: Do I get it?
0: What you do?
1: Get some love.

And I said, wait a minute, wait a minute, wait a minute. I'm gonna take a plane. Come with me tonight. Gonna put on my hot pants.

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Without you, sometimes there's no forgetting the night when we reach for the stars just to be where it's brighter.

all those who didn't forget, this is dedicated to Bob Geldof and Bill Graham and everyone who put this on, the whole organization. This is called Don't You Forget About Me.

0: we go. Rehab, the top 10 record from Amy Winehouse from the album Back to Black, which is out in the shops on Monday. So you must be very excited. What an exciting weekend for you.
1: I'm yeah.
0: Yeah.
1: I keep waking up and going, 3 days, I've got 2 days.